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9: 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Hello.
10: I'll tell you what, I have been excited to get some new music. Are you shocked like I'm shocked that Olivia Rodrigo is back? It's taken forever. Of course, she came out with Drop Dead, and then we hear that an album's going to be on the way. And then she decided to make headlines with her controversial statement about her baby doll fashion style.
9: And Yeah,
10: did you hear about that? I find that to be a little odd, considering that I have the stuff that I wear. Nobody talks about my fashion styles, and But regardless, we have new Olivia Rodrigo for your radio. This is the second single from the album. The Cure is your badass breakthrough, the hottest song in North America.
9: And the album comes out in 2 days. You seem pretty sad for a girl so in love, and this is probably the best song she's ever done, in my opinion.
10: Well, they also said that she tried to write love songs, and then she said she failed. So this is different for her, and I'm excited. It's going to be this new project and a new style for Olivia.
9: Very mature, yes, unlike me. All right, Jay Steele back with

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5: Every night at this time, we do a rotating list of different contests, so you never know which one's coming up. But tonight, it's the lyrics in reverse. And my name's Mason. Here's how it works. I'm going to play a short clip of a big hit song that you know and love backwards. You just got to be first to call us, correctly identifying the title and the artist. Listen closely. Okay, a couple more times. And again. All right, if you know the title and artist of that song, call now and win 85 Liveline.

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0: 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We're back tomorrow morning. Yeah, we're your morning show.
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When we say Jonesboro's best hits, we mean Taylor. We mean Sabrina. We mean the very best hits for Jonesboro and the NEA. 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

When we say Jonesboro's best hits, we mean Taylor. We mean Sabrina. We mean the very best hits for Jonesboro and the NEA. 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

0: 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And then I checked the score when I got up today, and I was like, ain't no way.
1: Oh, there's a way. And we got to get into this. There's so much from the game last night. Whether you're a fan or not, I mean, listen, I don't watch any basketball, and I'm all wrapped up in this. I'm so excited. What a night. We've got that, so much more to get to. Are you guys ready to do this?
0: Yes, sir.
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1: Next, you'll say no parents allowed.
0: No parents allowed. 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

0: remove the spines one by one, which is so nice that they do this. It's not like they're getting paid to do this.
1: Poor baby. That must have been so painful.
0: Yeah, they're doing it for the love of these animals. Effort was tedious, but it seemingly saved the young coyote's life. It was just a little puppy. And they said it's a goofy little coyote who must have stumbled into the wrong cactus. The pup is going to hang out for a couple months and then be released back into the wild.
1: Okay, hopefully the pup has learned his lesson.
0: Yes, it's a dog-only Luna's Animal Tales. Coyote counts as a dog, right?
1: Yeah, for sure. I'm sure Luna likes it, too, since she is a dog.
0: Yep, this is the biggest stories and animal headlines once again on your radio. 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
3: Drive last night. Multiple gunshots were heard during a 911 call. No victims have been reported. In other news, two separate rollover crashes have claimed the lives of 65-year-old Amy Marr of Jonesboro and 42-year-old William Clary of Harrisburg. Marr died after her SUV went airborne and rolled on Highway 63 near Ravenden, while Clary was killed and four other passengers, including a minor, were injured when his Chevy Avalanche overturned in Independence County. And a Jonesboro couple, Corey and Eric South, want to bring a dedicated climbing gym to Jonesboro. It'd be for all ages and skill levels. You love climbing, you won't have to leave town if they open this up. 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Maybe some rain by the weekend. 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
4: Good morning. We're looking at another hot and humid day for Region 8, going with a high of 94. We'll have plenty of sunshine, but feels like temperatures will be in the triple digits, and we'll have a wind out of the southwest at 15 to 20 for the majority of the day today. Tonight, after midnight, we could wind up seeing scattered storms moving into Region 8, and some of those may get on the stronger side, with the main threat being some gusty wind. We'll wake up tomorrow morning with scattered showers for that Friday morning commute, and then storm chances return for both Saturday and Sunday. Saturday night, though, those storms may again turn on the stronger side. This is KA Storm Team meteorologist Christina Ballantyne on Mix 106.3.
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0: 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J-Bo, do you have any spare Halloween masks I can use year-round?
1: No, but I think Kenny might.
0: Okay, Kenny, I might need one. 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
0: We're going to get to this in the news a few moments away. 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

0: All right? Yeah.
1: Okay.
0: I'll fix it.
2: Is your dad a singer?
0: Don't you worry about that thing.
2: Right. You're going to fix it.
0: Because I'm going to fix it. That's right. You can count on me.
2: Kenny, listen, I think you should start taking note of what... I regret not taking note of what my dad does. Like, it's embarrassing that I didn't know how to hang a picture when my dad is a contractor. I should have been paying attention.
3: Yeah, that is kind of embarrassing.
1: Yeah, I mean, I paid attention to some things. And when I do something manly around the house, like I turned the water on my dishwasher wasn't working because the water wasn't turned on to it. He was the first person I called. I had to let him know that I troubleshot that. He's like,
3: he turned the water on.
0: Glad you learned
3: so
0: something.
3: So manly.
2: That's a man right there. 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
1: Good morning. 39-year-old Daniel Barrett of Jonesboro was arrested after police say he punched his girlfriend and threatened to kill her in front of her daughter. Officers found drug paraphernalia with suspected meth residue in his home on Flint. Barrett has a lengthy arrest history, including some prior domestic incidents. In total, he's been arrested 22 times. He was given a $100,000 bond on multiple charges. In other news, 38-year-old Kathy Mankey of Walnut Ridge was arrested after Paragould police say she stole and forged two personal checks belonging to a patient that she cared for as an in-home healthcare worker. The interview process needs to include a lot of vetting. Investigators say Mankey made the checks payable to herself for more than $1,000 each. She's being held on a $25,000 bond with forgery and theft charges. KH Storm Team forecast. Hot again today. Lots of sunshine. 95 for a high. Maybe some rain as we get into the weekend. I'm Brett Hall with the Jonesboro Media Group.
2: Good morning. We're looking at another hot and humid day for Region 8, going with a high of 94. We'll have plenty of sunshine, but feels like temperatures will be in the triple digits, and we'll have a wind out of the southwest at 15 to 20 for the majority of the day today. Tonight, after midnight, we could wind up seeing scattered storms moving into Region 8, and some of those may get on the stronger side, with the main threat being some gusty wind. We'll wake up tomorrow morning with scattered showers for that Friday morning commute, and then storm chances return for both Saturday and Sunday. Saturday night, though, those storms may again turn on the stronger side. This is KA Storm Team meteorologist Christina Ballantyne on Mix 106.3.
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0: as climbing 2 to 4 flights of stairs, dancing at a wedding reception, a beginner spin class. 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
0: Loading boxes into a truck, walking quickly through a large airport while carrying luggage, all from watching the Knicks play basketball, working on a roof or climbing ladders repeatedly. Good workout, bro.
1: Thanks. Thank you, New York. Thank you, Knicks.
0: Wow, what an exciting series. Well, listen, next game, Saturday night.
1: Saturday night, game 5.
0: San Antonio. Mm-hmm. 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
2: Good morning. Jonesboro police detained 8 or 9 people after responding to reports of a large fight involving about 20 people near Wildwood Point and Buckwood Drive last night. Multiple gunshots were heard during a 911 call. No victims have been reported. In other news, 2 separate rollover crashes have claimed the lives of 65-year-old Amy Marr of Jonesboro and 42-year-old William Clary of Harrisburg. Marr died after her SUV went airborne and rolled on Highway 63 near Ravenden, while Clary was killed and 4 other passengers, including a minor, were injured when his Chevy Avalanche overturned in Independence County. And a Jonesboro couple, Corey and Eric South, want to bring a dedicated climbing gym to Jonesboro. It'd be for all ages and skill levels. You love climbing, you won't have to leave town if they open this up. 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Maybe some rain by the weekend. I'm Brett Hall with the Jonesboro Media Group.

0: Good morning. We're looking at another hot and humid day for Region 8, going with a high of 94. We'll have plenty of sunshine, but feels like temperatures will be in the triple digits, and we'll have a wind out of the southwest at 15 to 20 for the majority of the day today. Tonight after midnight, we could wind up seeing scattered storms moving into Region 8, and some of those may get on the stronger side, with the main threat being some gusty wind. We'll wake up tomorrow morning with scattered showers for that Friday morning commute, and then storm chances return for both Saturday and Sunday. Saturday night, though, those storms may again turn on the stronger side. This is KA Storm Team meteorologist Christina Ballantyne on Mix 106.3.
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1: Next, you'll say no parents allowed.
0: No parents allowed. 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
1: This is the TJ Show. You know, we were talking about this story not too long ago. The guy who was trying to get away from the police decided to hide in a swamp in Louisiana. An alligator, which could have been a part of the police force. It was like Officer Alligator.
2: Right.
1: Got him to jump out of the swamp and almost attacked him. He did have some injuries, but he was okay. He eventually got caught by police in the police department, seemingly crediting the alligator for helping to crack the case. Ryan in Louisiana, are you there?
3: Yes, I'm still here.
1: So you were telling us that you used to catch alligators for fun?
3: Yes, it was awesome.
1: How does that hobby start?
3: I used to catch snakes at first, and then I started with alligators after that. I've been catching snakes since I've been about 12 years old.
1: So you start.

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5: Good morning. 39-year-old Daniel Barrett of Jonesboro was arrested after police say he punched his girlfriend and threatened to kill her in front of her daughter. Officers found drug paraphernalia with suspected meth residue in his home on Flint. Barrett has a lengthy arrest history, including some prior domestic incidents. In total, he's been arrested 22 times. He was given a $100,000 bond on multiple charges. In other news, 38-year-old Kathy Mankey of Walnut Ridge was arrested after Paragould police say she stole and forged two personal checks belonging to a patient that she cared for as an in-home healthcare worker. The interview process needs to include a lot of vetting. Investigators say Mankey made the checks payable to herself for more than $1,000 each. She's being held on a $25,000 bond with forgery and theft charges. KH Storm Team forecast. Hot again today. Lots of sunshine. 95 for a high. Maybe some rain as we get into the weekend. I'm Brett Hall with the Jonesboro Media Group.
6: Will be in the triple digits, and we'll have a wind out of the southwest at 15 to 20 for the majority of the day today. Tonight after midnight, we could wind up seeing scattered storms moving into Region 8, and some of those may get on the stronger side, with the main threat being some gusty wind. We'll wake up tomorrow morning with scattered showers for that Friday morning commute, and then storm chances return for both Saturday and Sunday. Saturday night, though, those storms may again turn on the stronger side. This is KA Storm Team meteorologist Christina Ballantyne on Mix 106.3.
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1: This is the TJ Show. I think it was all the way last week. Kenny accused me of not being a fun person.
2: Yeah, I stand by that.
1: Prompted that? Were you just insulting me or?
3: Well, yeah, that's fun too. But there was a survey that reported that 50% of adult Americans no longer have any fun.
1: That's exactly right. And, you know, I actually am kind of fun because I have to be. I went through a period, if you look at the timeline of my life, where I wasn't seeking out fun things to do. But my wife, Jess, she's fun. And she's like, we've got to play. I'm like, what do you mean? Have fun together. And I started doing that, and I was like, oh, yeah, it is fun to have fun after all.
3: There you go.
1: But I even captured myself having fun here just to prove it to you guys that I'm fun.
2: Gosh.
1: So I have, you know, this Ring camera, which I hate that I like. I really don't like that I've fallen in love with this thing because I don't like that everything's being recorded, but it really does serve a great function. So I'm getting all these alerts, and it's letting me know, you know, bing, okay, let me check in. And I saw that my daughter was playing with one of her friends outside of our front door. And so, you know, in a lot of parts of the country right now, you're seeing these big stories about ticks and how there's like this horrible tick that's causing allergic reactions to meat. It's terrible. It's my least favorite bug. So I decided to make this announcement to them as they were playing out there because, you know, you can talk through your Ring cam.
2: Yes.
4: Warning. Be careful of ticks. Warning. Be careful of ticks.
1: The friend doesn't know. Wait a minute, is that your dad? This is fun, right, guys?
4: This is an hourly reminder to beware of ticks.
5: Okay, Dad.
1: It's making the friend laugh.
2: I mean, it's funny. I don't know if it's fun.
5: We're going to the creek first.
1: Going to the creek.
4: Who are you?
5: Charlie.
4: Have a great day.
5: You too. You too, AI.
1: Call me AI. See? Look at that. So,
2: so much fun.
1: It was a lot of fun. And,
2: yeah,
1: and then also,
2: crazy.
1: So I'll tell you something fun that happened on my Ring camera. This just happened, by the way. Earlier today, I get an alert, and it, I don't know, all of a sudden, it says, there's a deer walking on your front lawn. And I'm like,
2: which is what you wanted.
1: Yes.
2: You wanted your camera to capture animals.
1: So I turn the sensitivity way up, and sure enough, there's a little deer walking around. Here's the craziest thing. So fast forward 40 minutes, because you get to see the timestamps. My dog is let out to go to the bathroom. Where does she go? First spot, exactly where the deer was standing to smell it.
2: Mm-hmm, the scent.
1: And, you know, here are animals. You know, they're going to random spots. We think it's random.
2: Yeah.
1: It knew exactly where the deer was. I thought that was so impressive. I'm like, man, I got a cool animal at home.
2: Did your dog, like, roll around in the same
1: no.
2: spot? Oh, thankfully. Ugh.
1: We hate that. That's the worst. But she was sniffing and... It's so great.
2: So cute.
1: I was very impressed. Score one for Frankie. And then she moved on and she went on her merry way. But gotta love that Ring cam. This is the TJ Show.
2: Hi.
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3: Good morning. Jonesboro police detained 8 or 9 people after responding to reports of a large fight involving about 20 people near Wildwood Point and Buckwood Drive last night. Multiple gunshots were heard during a 911 call. No victims have been reported. In other news, 2 separate rollover crashes have claimed the lives of 65-year-old Amy Marr of Jonesboro and 42-year-old William Clary of Harrisburg. Marr died after her SUV went airborne and rolled on Highway 63 near Ravenden, while Clary was killed and 4 other passengers, including a minor, were injured when his Chevy Avalanche overturned in Independence County. And a Jonesboro couple, Corey and Eric South, want to bring a dedicated climbing gym to Jonesboro. It'd be for all ages and skill levels. You love climbing, you won't have to leave town if they open this up. 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Maybe some rain by the weekend. I'm Brett Hall with the Jonesboro Media Group.
4: Good morning. We're looking at another hot and humid day for Region 8, going with a high of 94. We'll have plenty of sunshine, but feels like temperatures will be in the triple digits, and we'll have a wind out of the southwest at 15 to 20 for the majority of the day today. Tonight, after midnight, we could wind up seeing scattered storms moving into Region 8, and some of those may get on the stronger side, with the main threat being some gusty wind. We'll wake up tomorrow morning with scattered showers for that Friday morning commute, and then storm chances return for both Saturday and Sunday. Saturday night, though, those storms may again turn on the stronger side. 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
2: Me not working hard. Yeah, right, picture that with a Kodak. Or better yet, go to Times Square, take a picture of me with a Kodak. Took my life from negative to positive, I just want y'all to know that. And tonight, let's enjoy life. Pitbull.

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1: This is the TJ Show. You know, we were talking about this story not too long ago. The guy who was trying to get away from the police decided to hide in a swamp in Louisiana. An alligator, which could have been a part of the police force. It was like Officer Alligator.
2: Right.
1: Got him to jump out of the swamp and almost attacked him. He did have some injuries, but he was okay. He eventually got caught by police in the police department, seemingly crediting the alligator for helping to crack the case. Ryan in Louisiana, are you there?
3: Yes, I'm still here.
1: So you were telling us that you used to catch alligators for fun?
3: Yes, it was awesome.
1: How does that hobby start?
3: I used to catch snakes at first, and then I started with alligators after that. I've been catching snakes since I've been about 12 years old.
1: So you start with snakes, that gets boring, and you go, I need a bigger reptile. And you go, well, alligator, that's perfect.
3: That's
1: Do you
3: right.
1: start with baby alligators?
3: That's what I did.
1: Uh-huh.
3: About 2 foot, 3 foot long.
1: Ooh, that's at least an uncle.
2: May I ask what you do with them after you catch them?
3: Well, I had a pond, so I used to put them in the pond. The neighbors weren't happy about it. They
2: okay.
3: called Wildlife and Fisheries and had them taken away.
4: Yeah, because who wants that in their neighborhood?
2: Yeah.
3: I do.
4: If you were my neighbor, I would fight you. I would. I would be so upset by that. Put me and my people in harm's way.
3: They're harmless animals.
1: Is that true?
3: They really are.
4: We just talked about how the alligator attacked a human being who jumped in the pond. They're not harmless.
3: Well, he was in their environment. Had he not been in their environment, he wouldn't have got attacked.
1: Oh, so
4: right, but you taking gators and putting them in ponds in your neighbor's environment means that they are harmful
3: yes.
4: beings. They are harmful.
3: It was my pond.
2: I mean, fair. It's his pond.
4: Okay.
1: Did you ever get bitten by one of your friends?
3: No.
1: Oh, okay. Well, that's nice.
3: Plenty of snakes, but no alligators.
1: No. Okay. Well, maybe these alligators are the nice guys. I didn't realize.
2: Maybe.
1: Yeah. I mean, why do they have all those warning signs along the water in Florida that say, beware for your life?
3: Well, because that's probably true. Plus, they have crocodiles down there, which is different.
1: Interesting. Well, maybe I'll try that.
4: No, you won't.
1: I got to be open to new things.
4: No, you wouldn't.
3: Yeah, get a 2 foot alligator. That'll be fine. They grow now. Once they get about 3 or 4 foot, you don't want them anymore.
1: You know, on immediate second thought.
4: So then what do you do with them then?
3: Well, you put them back in their natural habitat, back in the swamp.
1: That sounds like a lot of work. You know, on immediate second thought, I'm not going to do that. But yeah, I'm glad that you were having a good time with your alligator buddies. And beware, don't get any ideas to anyone. But this is a Ryan exclusive situation. You're a very special man, Ryan.
3: Oh, well, thank you so much.
1: Yeah. I appreciate you listening to the show.
3: All the time.
1: We appreciate you, Ryan. You be safe out there.
3: I sure will. You as well.
1: I really
4: be
1: mean
4: safe.
1: That with you. I
4: no,
1: say that to
4: real.
1: A lot of people,
4: be
1: but for
4: safe.
1: You specifically, be extra safe, okay?
3: Okay, I appreciate it.
1: Do you have a welding suit that you could wear as regular clothes?
4: Life insurance.
1: Yeah, do you have a... Okay, we'll deal with this another... Have a great one, Ryan.
4: Take care, Ryan.
3: You as well. Thank you so much.
1: All right, bye. It.
5: Bye.
1: You never know what you're going to get when you pick up the phone.
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4: Good morning. 39-year-old Daniel Barrett of Jonesboro was arrested after police say he punched his girlfriend and threatened to kill her in front of her daughter. Officers found drug paraphernalia with suspected meth residue in his home on Flint. Barrett has a lengthy arrest history, including some prior domestic incidents. In total, he's been arrested 22 times. He was given a $100,000 bond on multiple charges. In other news, 38-year-old Kathy Mankey of Walnut Ridge was arrested after Paragould police say she stole and forged two personal checks belonging to a patient that she cared for as an in-home healthcare worker. The interview process needs to include a lot of vetting. Investigators say Mankey made the checks payable to herself for more than $1,000 each. She's being held on a $25,000 bond with forgery and theft charges. KH Storm Team forecast. Hot again today. Lots of sunshine. 95 for a high. Maybe some rain as we get into the weekend. I'm Brett Hall with the Jonesboro Media Group.
5: Good morning. We're looking at another hot and humid day for Region 8, going with a high of 94. We'll have plenty of sunshine, but feels like temperatures will be in the triple digits, and we'll have a wind out of the southwest at 15 to 20 for the majority of the day today. Tonight, after midnight, we could wind up seeing scattered storms moving into Region 8, and some of those may get on the stronger side, with the main threat being some gusty wind. We'll wake up tomorrow morning with scattered showers for that Friday morning commute, and then storm chances return for both Saturday and Sunday. Saturday night, though, those storms may again turn on the stronger side. This is KA Storm Team meteorologist Christina Ballantyne on Mix 106.3.
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0: 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This is the TJ Show, and tonight's the night. Disclosure Day. Well, actually, probably the afternoon, too. You can go see it.
1: Yeah, new today's Steven, preview day.
0: Yeah, Steven Spielberg movie. You know, it's just weird timing with all these UFO stories that are coming out. These people saying this is what's happening. Those people saying they've always been here. Someone getting vacuumed up into a spacecraft with a moose. I've heard it all, and I'm interested in it all. And then you see this trailer, and there's like a deer walking into someone's house. Got Emily Blunt clicking her throat involuntarily. Yeah, it's weird. Kenny hit the streets. Very timely fashion.
2: So this weekend, new Steven Spielberg movie, Disclosure Day, comes out.
3: Okay.
2: Have you heard about that?
3: I have heard about it.
2: It's his third movie about aliens.
3: Mm-hmm.
2: Does Steven Spielberg know something that we don't know?
3: I mean, maybe. I mean, all this stuff that comes out.

0: I know for me, I kind of forget about mini golf or maybe going bowling or doing those type of things. I'm just like, let's go to the movies. You know, it's like always my default, which also the movies are fun too, but there's other things you can do to have fun.
1: Yeah, no, I totally agree. And it's weird. Like, I don't know when it stopped. I was way into bowling alleys when I was a kid. You walk in, it's like a weird place. They've got French fries for $3 and it's so greasy and you get that and your ball slips out of your hand. Like, it's just kind of dumb, but it's fun.
2: It's offensive.
1: No, but my point is, so you bowl all the time.
2: Yeah, and I take it seriously though.
1: Right, but I went with you not too long ago, right? Yeah. Did we not have a great time?
2: I had a blast beating you down.
0: Did you have fun today?
1: No, I really did. It was great. And I got to see Kenny with his rosin bag and how serious he takes
2: it. Because I had the French fries. I needed something to dry my hands
1: in. So, yeah, and that's the solution. If for some reason you got greasy hands with the French fries, the bag of rosin that the pitchers use on the pitcher mat.
2: And the little fan next to the ball return.
1: Right.
2: Yeah.
1: Did absolutely. You need the fan, though? I saw you using it. Like, did you really need the fan or were you just showing off?
2: No, I use it. It's probably more like a habit thing, like part of my routine, part of my ritual of getting up. I put my hand over the fan.
0: I mean, who doesn't? I think I do that, and I go bowling like once every 5 years.
1: Yeah, no, good. I think we need to do this more. So thank you, Joe, for your theory. It's making me think. Thank you, Kenny, for accusing me of not being fun.
2: Yes.
1: If it wasn't for that, none of this would have happened. This is the TJ Show.
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One area is dealing with this. It's a big deal to them. We'll get to this in the news a few moments away on the TJ Show.

0: This is the TJ Show. Our news, it sounds different around here. Kenny reads through every story he can find, and then he brings us the most interesting ones. Kenny, what's happening on the planet today?
1: In Santa Monica, California, city officials are urging visitors to stop feeding the ground squirrels at Palisades Park. There apparently is a major overpopulation problem.
0: As long as they're not attacking anyone, who doesn't love having more squirrels around? Have you ever taken the time to just watch a squirrel?
2: I'm not a fan of squirrels, man. They can be scrappy. They'll attack you.
0: They are. They throw you for a loop sometimes. You're like, I didn't expect them to do that, but that was bold. Like, I always love sharing. There's a certain breed of squirrel. I've never seen them anywhere else, but it's in Boston. You start going to the public garden. These squirrels are the boldest squirrels I've ever seen in my life.
2: They're cousins to the New York pigeons.
0: Yes, exactly. Mm-hmm. And they will go into your baby carriage and take whatever food you have there, help themselves. Like, they're going to a deli.
2: Yeah, they're bold, just like their cousins.
0: Yep, they walk away, and it's like, whoa. I've seen people have the squirrels crawl up their legs and take nuts right out of their hand.
2: Absolutely not. No.
0: It is cute. But my goodness.
2: On my college campus, there were a lot of oak trees, so there were a lot of squirrels. And the squirrels started attacking the students as soon as we're going to the hospital.
3: Well, what do the students do? That's the question.
2: They were just sitting on the stairs, minding their business, smoking a cigarette.
3: Exactly. They don't like squirrels. Notoriously do not like smokers.
2: Squirrels went after them. All right, well, jacked them up.
0: There you go.
1: Well, what's happening, I guess, and what happened for you in Boston is happening here in Santa Monica, where these squirrels are now fearless. And they're ground squirrels, so they're supposed to be spending most of their time burrowing in the cliffs of this Palisades area, but now they're just littering the whole entire lawn of this park, and they're coming straight up to people. People are feeding them. And
0: well, it's hard to resist. Like, when a cute little animal is like, feed me.
3: Yeah, and then they put it in their cheeks, and they're, it's so cute.
1: Well, and the thing is if the population continues to grow, they think that it could cause serious erosion problems on the cliffside, because the more squirrels, the more burrowing, and then next thing you know...
3: We get it, Kenny.
1: Yeah.
0: Yeah, cuties are a problem sometimes. That's what we've learned. A lot of different ways.
3: Yeah, I have that issue.
2: Tell me about it.
0: Kenny, what else you got?
1: Walmart has announced that it is expanding its drone delivery service. They're currently operating in 5 cities. They're adding 7 to make it 12 cities across the United States. They just surpassed 1 million successful drone deliveries last month, and they are on track to cover 270 locations by next year.
0: Yeah, I think we're pretty much getting there, where there's going to be a whole ecosystem of flying delivery. You need your Advil. Boop. There it goes. Yeah. You know, moments later, it'll be at your doorstep.
1: Well, they say the average drone delivery time in the cities where they are operating is 23 minutes. And the fastest time they recorded was a 5-minute delivery.
0: Isn't that incredible?
2: That is insane.
0: Kenny?
2: So more tech taking gig workers out of jobs.
0: Yeah.
2: Oh, man.
0: Yeah. Kenny, thanks for keeping us somewhat informed.
1: That's what's happening.
0: By the way, if you only catch a tiny portion of our show, you can always hear more of what we do. You just search for The TJ Show wherever you listen to podcasts. Maybe you're traveling this weekend. Catch up on what you might have missed. The TJ Show wherever you listen to podcasts. 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
1: Next, you'll say no parents allowed.
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1: But they're teens.
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0: little
1: goodness. Well, hey, I've got some good news for you. It's Friday Eve. 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
0: They say the holy water's watered down, and this town's lost its faith. 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Oh my, my, oh my, my love, I take one look at you, you're taking me out.

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Today, sunny skies with highs in the mid-90s and wind gusts, heat index values up to 105. Lows in the mid-70s tonight, then we'll be in the upper 80s tomorrow with a 40% chance of rain, 50% chance on Saturday, and an 80% chance as of right now on Sunday to finish out the weekend. Right now in downtown Jonesboro, it's 88 degrees on the mix.

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0: Republic, that is Need Your Love on Mix 106.3. Hey, it's Ellie, and I hope you're having a fabulous Friday Eve. 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

0: 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That is Lady Gaga and Doechii on Jonesboro's Best Hits. 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

Dracula. That is Jenny on Jonesboro's Best Hits. Well, hey, it's Ellie. Happy Friday Eve. I hope you're having a fabulous Thursday. I know it's hot. Whew, came back from the beach and never thought it'd be 10, 15 degrees hotter in Arkansas and humid too. From the K8 Storm Team, sunny skies today, mid 90s, feels like 105 with wind gusts up to 30 miles an hour. We do have some rain chances kicking off tonight. 50% chance tonight, 40% chance for your Friday tomorrow with highs in the upper 80s, 50% chance on Saturday, and finishing out the weekend with an 80% chance on Sunday. Right now in downtown Jonesboro, it's 90 degrees on Mix 106.3.

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Somebody Save Me, Jelly Roll and Lainey Wilson on Jones Brawl's Best Hits. Well, hey, thanks for listening today. We've got one more chance this hour for you to enter to fly away to see BTS in Maryland. So keep listening right here to Mix 106.3. And here's Harry Styles.

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0: Daddy Swims and his newest song. It's Mr. Know-It-All on Jonesboro's Best Hits. Hey, it's Ellie, and hey, it's Friday Eve. We're almost there. From the K8 Storm Team, it's hot. Sunny skies with highs in the mid-90s. Those winds are trying to help us, but I don't know how much they truly are. Mid-70s tonight for your lows, and we're looking at some rain chances as we head into tomorrow. 40% chance tomorrow, 50% chance Saturday, and then an 80% chance as of right now on Sunday. Right now in downtown Jonesboro, it's 92 degrees on Mix 106.3.
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0: Olivia Dean. That is Man I Need on Jonesboro's Best Hits. Well, hey, I hope you are having a great Thursday. I appreciate you making the mix a part of your midday. We are headed into the afternoon, closer and closer to 5 o'clock. Also closer to 4 o'clock, which is your next chance to enter to Fly Away to see BTS. So keep listening. Kevin Box is on the way with more of your favorites from Taylor Swift, Harry Styles, Bruno Mars, and more. Plus that chance for you to enter coming up in the 4 o'clock hour right here on The Mix.
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It is hot again here on your Thursday, but that's okay. Today is National Pina Colada Day. 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

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But here's some good news. Today is National Pina Colada Day. Always a great way to cool off by slurping down a pina colada. And now it's practically mandatory because, one, it's super duper hot outside, and two, since it's National Pina Colada Day, I think you kind of have to.

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Your chance to win BTS tickets. That's on the way. Sienna Spiro right now. Die on this hill. Probably die because of the heat on this hill.

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0: 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Let's do your K8 Storm Team weather. Mostly sunny today. Very, very hot. Going to have a high of 95 degrees. That is just lovely. However, tonight, things change a little bit. Partly cloudy this evening, some increasing clouds, and maybe some showers after midnight. Your overnight low will be 76. And maybe on Friday, we'll have some showers in the morning that will help us cool off tomorrow.
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Mix 106.3, Taylor Swift and Elizabeth Taylor. Coming up in just 1 hour, your BTS ticket flyaway. Be listening. I'll give you the keyword just about 1 hour from right now. In the meantime, it's pretty hot outside. You know, it's just that Arkansas humidity. Because breathing regular air would be too easy. And that's why we live here. In fact, the air is so thick with humidity right now, it's practically chewable. Good luck for the rest of the day.

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Mix 106.3, halfway through 3 o'clock, where it's not the heat, it's the humidity. And also the heat. But mostly the humidity. It's both, and it's miserable. Ella Langley right now, and Choosing Texas. On

0: Hey, I'm TJ, and guess what? We're back tomorrow morning. Yeah, we're your morning show.
1: Yeah, I'm super excited to hang out with you tomorrow morning.
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0: Mix 106.3, Olivia Rodrigo and Drop Dead. Something we'd all like to do when it's this hot outside. Sunny skies right now, super duper hot, sitting on a high of 95 degrees. Is there any change coming up in the forecast? The answer is, yeah. Beginning this evening, we'll have some increasing clouds, maybe some showers after midnight. Your overnight low will still be warm. Overnight low is 76. How about Friday? Maybe some showers tomorrow morning and a little bit cooler. Looking for a high of 87 tomorrow.
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0: Hey, I'm TJ, and guess what? We're back tomorrow morning. 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
1: They say the holy water's watered down, and this town's lost its faith. Our colors will fade eventually, so if our time is running out, day after day, we'll make the mundane a masterpiece. 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

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Here's Taylor.

0: Hey, I'm TJ, and guess what? We're back tomorrow morning. Yeah, we're your morning show.
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0: County deputy hangs up his badge after 34 years. The emotional final call and farewell for Chief Deputy Justin Rowland. And Mississippi County Spelling Bee designed to make learning fun. How organizers hope to grow this community event.
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0: Continuing coverage of the story we broke first last night, several people are under arrest, including teenagers, after a shooting rocked a quiet Jonesboro neighborhood last night. Now, the big concern for neighbors is what this means for the community moving forward. Take a look at your screen. Jonesboro police arrested Terrence and Torrance Spinks, along with Marcus Jefferson, on suspicion of inciting a riot in connection with last night's shooting on Wildwood Point. Our Jake Tester joins us live from the area. And Jake, what are people telling you?
2: Yeah, Diana, that shooting has left one woman shaken and is now asking for change.
3: And it was shocking because it's very quiet over here.
4: Jamaica Walker moved into the Wildwood area back in November, looking for a quiet neighborhood to raise her two children. But Wednesday evening, shots rang out just down the road from her home.
3: One of my previous colleagues reached out to me, and we were talking about how I moved to a good neighborhood. And then he said so much for saying that, and then he sent me the link to the incident that happened over here.
4: Walker says she didn't hear the gunfire herself, but the news of the shooting startled her. She says something like this was the last thing she expected to hear.
3: I think it happened because, you know, we don't see very many police over here. Maybe people are taking it as this is a good area to come to and, you know, start trouble. I don't know.
4: When she found out teenagers were among those arrested, her shock turned into something deeper.
3: Because I think the individuals that was arrested for are my daughter's age. And yes, that worries me a lot. It really hurts me. It really bothers me.
4: Walker says she still loves her neighborhood and she's not ready to give up on it. But she wants to see change, starting with a more visible police presence on these streets.
3: I love it over here. It's so quiet. I mean, that's why it shocked me. So it worries me, and I just hope we get a grip on it before it gets any worse. I don't want this to become an area where teens think they can come to, or anybody in any age level think they can come to and keep up, you know, trouble.
2: JPD has not released a motive on the shooting. We'll continue to keep you updated as the story unfolds in Jonesboro. Jake Tester, live, local, now.
0: Jake, thank you for that report. And we'll continue updating you on this and our other top stories on the K8 News app as they happen. Well, you may be making weekend plans, but before you commit to those plans, meteorologist Micah Stevens joins us. And Micah, what should we prepare for?
5: You know, it's going to be a very summer-like weekend for us. There's going to be some rain, there's going to be some hot weather, and also a little bit of some cooler weather and lower humidity as we head into the day on Sunday. Saturday is going to be the day we watch the most for scattered storms in the afternoon. Better chances of rainfall there Saturday night into Sunday. So what I want you to take home most about the weekend forecast is it's not a complete washout, and there will be plenty of dry time for outdoor activities. Just keep that K8 weather app handy there, and we'll keep you alerted to anything you need to know. Right now, it's quiet out there. Temperatures are warm. We got to the warmest temperature of the year today. We tied Tuesday at 95 degrees for that warmest temperature in Jonesboro, 93 in Kennett, 89 in Poplar Bluff, 89 in Newport, 85 there in Mountain View. Factor in the humidity, still feeling like the triple digits in a couple of locations. Elsewhere, we're sitting in the upper 90s. Now, notice this yellow box. That is a severe thunderstorm watch, but it doesn't include any part of Region 8. That is the good news. There's a low severe risk for us, or a very low severe risk for us as we go through the next several hours. Here's an hour-by-hour look at the forecast. Maybe a spot shower or two. More beneficial rainfall starts to come in as we go into early on your Friday morning. We'll time that out, talk about it, and look at the weekend forecast in a little bit more detail. Here coming up.
0: All right. Thank you, Micah. A third person is now charged in a child abuse and pornography case that started earlier this month in Dexter. Officers first went to a home on North Mulberry Street last week after reports of a child who looked hungry, dirty, and in need of care. A man and woman were already facing charges in that investigation. Now, prosecutors have charged Ronald Neckhorn Jr.

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1: I think the individuals that were arrested for are my daughter's age.
2: Now at 6, teens arrested after shots ring out in a quiet Jonesboro neighborhood. What changes one mother is now calling for? Plus, a crackdown.

0: Detectives say they uncovered images of child sexual abuse material on his cell phone. He faces three counts of possession of child porn, sexual misconduct involving a child under 15, and furnishing or trying to furnish pornographic material to a minor. He's being held in the Stoddard County Jail with no bond. Looking ahead, if you drive through I-55 in Pemiscot County, listen up. Your route may be impacted due to bridge maintenance. MoDOT says northbound I-55 will be reduced to one lane between mile markers 16.5 and 17.8. Weather permitting, work will begin Monday, June 29th and June 30th from 7:30 to 4. The work zone will remain in place until the work is complete. The work zone will be marked with signs. One Northeast Arkansas organization is on a mission to make learning fun, and it starts with a spelling bee this weekend. The second annual Mississippi County Spelling Bee kicks off this Saturday from 4 to 6 p.m. at the Ritz. Organizers say the event is more than just about spelling. It's also about building literacy skills and bringing the community together around its students. They hope to expand the event beyond Mississippi County eventually.
1: Spelling and learning is so important. We have to find a way to make it fun and make it a community event so that we can all get together and appreciate and see our children thrive.
0: Late signups are still open through tomorrow. If your child wants to compete, just message Lakeisha Buckley or Nicole Eskins on Facebook. They have signup sheets and word lists ready to go. And if you want to cheer on the spellers, tickets are $5 and will be sold at the door of the Ritz. Well, here's something to smile about. A Craighead County Sheriff's Deputy made his final call today. Chief Deputy Justin Rowland is retiring after 34 years on the job, all of them with the Craighead County Sheriff's Office. Dozens of friends, family, and co-workers turned out for his retirement ceremony, sharing stories, giving parting gifts, and saying thank you. Craighead County Sheriff Marty Boyd says Rowland is more than just a co-worker, he's family.
2: I think I'm very lucky to be able to serve not only Craighead County and the citizens of this county, but also serve it with special people. And Justin's one of those people that is just so special that his dedication to the safety and the citizens of this county was above all else.
0: Tonight at 10, hear from Justin Rowland himself as he reflects on more than three decades of service and shares what he plans to do next. Chief Deputy Justin Rowland has been a reliable go-to for all of us here at KAIT down through the years. Back in 2018, he taught me how to fire an AR-15 so that we could do research on bulletproof backpacks. Chief Deputy Rowland handled some very high-profile cases, but always took the time to answer questions from those of us in the media. It was a day America promised would never forget, but now, nearly 25 years after September 11th, those who survived are suffering from 9/11 related illnesses, saying they feel that the promise is broken.
3: Why do we have to keep going back as sick people to fight for it? Do the right thing. Never forget and do the right thing.
0: Tonight at 10, 9/11 survivor advocates say the program meant to care for them is moving too slowly. Our national investigative team spoke with survivors across the country battling illnesses and investigates why advocates say federal programs meant to protect them need improvement. Next at 6, a 12-year-old Monette boy is back home after 2 months in the hospital. The two rare diseases he has been battling.
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2: 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Trust the meteorologists that live in Region 8. The K8 Storm Team. 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
11: A 12-year-old boy from Monette is back from the Memphis Children's Hospital after 2 months. River Woods started developing symptoms back in February following a family trip to Colorado. What started as just a cough turned into lung pain, weak bones, a restriction on diet, and water intake. Doctors diagnosed him with Good Pasture syndrome and ANC vasculitis, two autoimmune disorders that attacked both his organs and blood. In March, River was airlifted to the Le Bonheur Children's Hospital following a seizure. He says that hospital stay was one of the hardest.
12: Not getting to see my buddies for 5 to 6 months. It hurts. And then you get to see all your family, and it's mainly my sister that screwed me up.
11: This past weekend, River got a hero's welcome. His friends and the entire town lined the streets to welcome him back with duck boats and custom signs. River is now recovering at home and hopes to be back at full strength to start 7th grade in the fall. All right, Region 8, the performances are in, and now it's your turn. 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Then on June 18th, we'll announce who's moving one step closer to an all-expenses-paid trip to Nashville, where they'll film a performance that will air across the country. 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So show your hometown pride.
0: Well, we have been dry today, and a new drought monitor came out, still showing drought conditions. It is slowly starting to improve. Could there be some more rainfall that comes tonight? We'll talk about it after the break.
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4: It has been a summer-like day here across Region 8. It's technically still spring. We're into meteorological summer, but definitely feeling those warm temperatures out there. And we're going to feel them as we go into the day on Saturday as well. We're also going to be seeing some rain chances back into the forecast. Again, it was warm out there. Feels like temperatures still sitting upper 90s, low triple digits right now. 100 is where we feel like in Kennett, 97 in Blyville, then Walnut Ridge, Donovan, 96 there in Poplar Bluff, and about 98 in Jonesboro. There is some severe thunderstorm watches in place now. Doesn't include any part of Region 8, northwestern Arkansas, and into portions of southern Missouri, into Oklahoma. That's where those severe thunderstorm watches, the ingredients are the most in place for severe weather this evening. That doesn't mean that we are going to stay dry. I do think that we get some storms beginning to roll in as we go into the day tomorrow, early tomorrow morning. Here's the setup. You can see this cold front with storms initiating all the way from Wisconsin back into Texas, even a tornado outbreak ongoing across portions of northern Illinois. Now, there are just severe thunderstorm warnings stretching back along the cold front. Again, not expecting severe weather for us tonight, but I do think some thunderstorms are a good possibility. Here we are as we go through around 9, 10 o'clock. Most of us still dry. Here come those thunderstorms late in the evening, really the early morning hours tomorrow, rolling their way through as we get towards around 3 to 5 o'clock in the morning. They should all be done by the time we get towards 7 to 8 o'clock. So morning commute, I think the rain will be coming to an end, but we may have wet roadways across Region 8 as we head into the morning. Eventually, by the afternoon, I think we start to dry out, but a couple of isolated storms may develop as we go into the evening. This model not really picking up on that development as we head into Friday evening. So 8 to 8 forecast, highest rain chance in the morning, really before you wake up. Then we're dry through most of the day, lower humidity temperatures in the 80s. Then another chance at a couple pop-up storms as we go later half into the day on Friday. So that's Friday. Then we open the book to the weekend. A lot of outdoor activities, weddings, fishing, you name it. There is probably an activity doing it this weekend. It's going to be a warm one on Saturday. I want you to keep in mind, drink plenty of water. High temperatures in the lower 90s. Heat index value is going to be near 100. Scattered storms in the evening. And then I think a better rain chance arrives Saturday night into Sunday. And then as we head into Sunday, a lot of this rain is likely to push into southern portions of Arkansas. So I do think most of the day Sunday for us is actually going to be dry. That is a little bit of a development. It looked like Sunday was going to be a rainy day. Now it looks like Sunday is likely going to be dry. Here's isolated storms developing as we go through Saturday. Eventually by Saturday evening, here comes this line working its way out of southern Missouri late Saturday evening into early on Sunday morning. That could bring us some beneficial rainfall. Also could bring us some gusty winds. We'll keep an eye out for a low level severe risk with that. But I think a lot of us are going to be just fine. Not really looking at a big severe weather event for us over the next couple of days. Rain chances are going to be highest again Saturday evening. By Sunday and Monday, these really push to the south. And I think a lot of us are done with rain chances as we head into portions of next week. So look at the 8-day forecast here with me. We are going to give you kind of a staggered highlight there. Saturday night into Sunday, that's where your best rain chance is going to be. Heat index near 100 though for that day on Saturday. 84 degrees cooler, less humidity on Sunday. 80 degrees and very low humidity heading into Monday. So some very comfortable air to start next week. But notice those temperatures go from 80 to 90 through next week. So summer, it's going to be back as we go towards the end of next week.
5: Well, we'll enjoy the little reprieve though while we have it.
4: 100%.
5: Yes. Thank you, Micah. Well, the 89th annual Miss Arkansas competition is

0: underway as the preliminary competition continues in Little Rock tonight. Now, you can watch the finals Saturday night live on K8NBC beginning at 7 p.m. That is when the next Miss Arkansas will be crowned. Two more Red Wolves earned All-American honors. Chris has highlights next in sports.
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8: The State of A-State Series continues its summer updates on Red Wolf Sports. Arkansas State Track and Field howled in Oregon last night, and they'll have to update the numbers here at the complex for two more All-Americans. Menahem Hen and Omar Hussein competed in the NCAA Track and Field Championship. Hen put it in play in all three of his throws in the men's shot put. The best attempt for the Sun Belt champion was 61 feet, 5 inches. Hen is the Arkansas State and Israel record holder in the event. Omar Hussein continues a breakout freshman campaign with the Red Wolves. The Missouri native launched it 59 feet, 10 and a half inches. Hussein finished 17th and earned honorable mention All-American accolades. Arkansas State Track and Field now has 75 All-Americans in program history. Head coach Dr. Jim Patchell reflected on a solid season for the pack.
9: Well, you could tell that we were very, very young indoor. Not a very good team finish by both sides, but that experience was gained, and we learned what we needed to do, and the kids got some experience of what it's like to compete in a championship, and vast improvement to outdoor season. And that's why we coach. You know, you don't always have a championship team. You want to have a championship team most of the time, and we have. Sometimes you got to coach and develop these kids so you can get back where you are. And our coaching staff did a great job, and the kids on the team bought into the changes that we made after indoor, and tremendous improvement, and I'm proud of them. You know, we've virtually got the whole team back, and all the freshmen and sophomores obviously will be sophomore and junior, and they've had a taste of it, and they know what it takes to get where you need to get. You know, we're excited about putting together another run.
8: We had a scarlet and black crossover with football Friday night. Arkansas State hosted a 7-on-7 tournament today, along with an offensive line, defensive line camp. 22 schools were in 7-on-7 action, including Valley View. Carter Wallace committed to the Red Wolves earlier this month, the All-State running back with reception and some yards. The reigning 5A East champion Blazers would cap the drive with a touchdown. Jonesboro faced Wynn in pool play. The Golden Hurricane with a touchdown.

0: strike. They'll go for two, but the Yellow Jackets would get the interception. The O-line D-line camp featured over 75 high school players from Arkansas, Tennessee, and more states in the Red Wolves' recruiting footprint. Camp season continues Saturday at the Vault. A-State will host their second prospect camp of the summer, along with a specialist camp. Talking Hogs, a four-star prospect, is thinking Razorbacks. Auburn, Alabama quarterback Cason Myers committed to Arkansas on Wednesday. The dual threat passed for 2,490 yards, rushed for 594 yards, and accounted for 26 total touchdowns in his junior season. Myers completed 69% of his passes and had a pair of 100-yard rushing games. He led the Tigers to the 7A state semifinals. Myers was first-team All-State and the Opelika Auburn News Offensive Player of the Year. He has offers from Auburn, Cincinnati, Houston, Purdue, and North Carolina, to name a few. That's a look at Kate Sports. I'm Chris Hutchison.
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14: Yeah, I think everyone is. There's some people out there that are summer lovers. They're ready for the heat, but I know I am ready. Yes. It sounds like you're ready for a little bit of some cooler air. Thankfully, that comes Monday. This weekend, not a complete washout. There will be some rain chances, primarily Saturday evening, overnight Saturday into Sunday, and then we should be drying out as we head into early parts of next week.
13: Yeah, we want to save a little on the electricity bill and
14: for
13: on
14: sure.
13: the AC.
14: We need to.
13: All right. Thank you, Micah, and thank you for joining us for KA News at 6. 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

0: That's three. Liveline, that was our number one request last night, second day in a row. And my name's Mason. Thank you for being here. When bad things happen to me, I try to find the humor in it. And a couple minutes ago, you might have heard me say that my grandma actually passed away 2 days ago. And the guy, Barrett, from, where is he from? I forget where he's from. But he wanted to hear Die With a Smile by Lady Gaga and Bruno Mars. And I said, well, I guess I'll send it out to my grandma too, because he sent it out to his grandma. And in the song, they say, if the world was ending, I'd want to be next to you. If I'm being honest, the world was ending, I think my grandma is the last person I'd want to be with. She'd be complaining about everything.
1: Well, Jesus, God, why doesn't this happen at a different time?
0: And I know if she heard that, she'd be laughing too. And if my parents are listening, I know they're just probably enjoying it as well. Meanwhile, it's not about me. This is your show. Your shout outs, your dedications and requests, whatever you want to hear tonight. 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

0: 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Hello.
1: Hey, I don't have a song request. I was just going to say, I heard you talking about your grandma and the other person that lost something and try to make fun of it, right? Or, like, be happy and make light of it.
0: Yeah.
1: That made me think, so my dad passed away when I was 11, which sucks and it's sad, but we can't change it, so we just go on, and it brought our family closer together. So one of my favorite jokes to do is, you know the game Two Truths and a Lie?
0: Yeah.
1: So I always say, I went to Europe before I was 16. I had a pet llama. And my dad's dead. It's such a catch off that everyone's like, I hope that that's the lie.
0: Right.
1: The lie is I went to Europe after I was 16. I was 17 years old when I went to Europe. So I did, in fact, have a llama growing up, and his name was Barack Olama.
0: That's pretty good.
1: Yeah. The little story just made me think of that, so I thought I'd share it with you.
0: You know, I always tell people when I die, first

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And my name is Mason. Thank you for being here tonight. This is great new music from Sam Fender and Olivia Dean.